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0: 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Ito ang One Radio, News.fm. 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

Nga Talubok quiz noong Tuesday. 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Okay, sakali po na hindi kayo nakakatutok, ito thus far ang no na mula sa journals ng isang journal. Impeachment Day number 1, June 6th. 21 senators were present. And then si Sherwin Gatchalian opened a trial, and then sa kanyang speech sinabi niya na karapatan ng bayan na malaman kung may katotohanan nga ba ang paratang. Of course, nariyan din yung paggalang sa karapatan ng respondent President Sarde. And then the Senate President moved to elect the presiding officer. And si Alan Pino raised the issue on the election of the presiding, the two-thirds threshold. Nasinang-ayuna naman ang kanyang kapatid na si Senator Pia Cayetano. And then Senator Soto made a manifestation. At sabi niya, ang constitution ay silent. And it does not include... What it does not include, it excludes. Sabi naman na ni Senate President Gatchalian, the matter should be discussed in plenary. And so Senator Ping Lacson then ruled and moved to elect Senator Francis Chis Escudero to be presiding officer. 8 ang nag-object sa 12 at 12 ang in favor. And so Senator Chis then becomes the presiding officer of the impeachment court. And Senate President Sherwin Gatchalian awkwardly sits beside him at the start of the impeachment trial. And so presiding officer makes a ruling that the threshold vote to convict the vice president is two-thirds of 24 sitting senators. The trial begins at pinakilala ng prosecution ang 11 House prosecutors and 14 private lawyers. By the way, the vice president was not there, and she was represented by her counsels. 15 ang lawyers ni Vice President Sara na present nung day one, at wala doon si Attorney Siegfried Fortune. And so the head House prosecutor, Congresswoman Jervie Luistro, delivers her opening statement. And she summarizes the articles of impeachment. Apat po yung articles of impeachment. At noong araw na iyon, sila ay magsisimula sa article number 4 on grave threats, ano? On the grave threats against the president, the first lady, and the former house speaker. At sabi niya, walang bise na may kaibigan na hitman, hindi ito para maghiganti, hindi para manalo sa politika, ito ay para sagutin ang tanong, may saysay pa ba ang pananagutan sa ating bansa? And she made an appeal that parang ang kinakausap ano ang taong bayan eh, no? That the senators judge the case first by the Constitution and second by the evidences that they will be laying out. Pagkatapos niya ng lead counsel for the VP, si La Season, delivers her defense opening. At sabi niya maliwanag, ito ay pagpapatalsik ng opisyal na inihalal ng 32 milyong botante. At sinabi niya rin na yung confidential fund use, yung COA notice of disallowance, they do not have findings of misuse. At Attorney Season na ang Bill of Rights apply.

0: to the Vice President and to the entire impeachment court. Day 2 ng trial ano ng House Impeachment Prosecutor, ang House Impeachment Prosecutors aba nagka-claim na ng early victory after day 2 of the Senate impeachment. And they cited the continued presentation of evidence at yung overruling ng so kaya nga nag-trend itong objection 25 objection defense sa direct examination na ng prosecutor. Sa isang press briefing matapos yung hearing, sinabi ni trial spokesperson Zia Alonto Adjong that the prosecution sees the day as a win because the trial continued and evidence the public. Ako naman, ito yung saganang akin lamang naman. Itong mga statements na ito ay talaga namang they make our political exercise of accountability a cockfight. Parang pinagsasabog natin ang kampo ng prosecution at ng defense team ni VP Sara. Diba? Well, Tuesday, according to the Senate Philippines page, the Senate sitting as an impeachment court tackled the articles of impeachment against the on day 2 of the trial. Ito ay noong July 7th. The House prosecutor presented National Bureau of Investigation Senior Agent John Mark Kalilong of the Cybercrime Investigation Unit to testify Article 4 charges of culpable violation of the Constitution, high crimes, and betrayal of public trust. The presiding officer, Francis Cheese Escud, was overseeing the trial. Senate President and just Leslie to testify. Grace President against Ferdinand Marcos Jr. family and the former. Kahapon as a court sped ni Reginald Tongol, the court will settle the debate on whether to play the full two-hour or stick to the two-minute excerpt previously presented by the prosecution regarding doon sa kill threat against Duterte. At salamat naman sa sa Diyos at nag-defer ang defense kaya hindi na nila pline yung dalawang oras na press conference ano ng VP Sara sa ilang members ng press. Additionally, trial proceeded despite a pending temporary restraining order petition filed at the Supreme Court regarding Vice President's attendance. At sinabi ni Attorney Tongol na yung kanyang presence is not required by the court. So wala pang inilalabas ang Supreme Court patungkol doon sa pag-file ng TRO ano sa ongoing impeachment trial. Of course, nariyan din ang face-off ng private prosecutor na si Attorney Virgil Ligutan at ni defense lawyer for VP Sara, Attorney Carlo Narvasa. So yesterday was the day for cross-examination para sa defense. 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Well, siguro ang masasabi ko lamang patungkol po dito ay nararapat na pakinggan natin at panoorin. 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Knowledge empowers us. Critical thinking protects us. And so as we argument, as the evidence may be objective through and with our thinking caps and not our emotional perception. Sapagkat, kinabukasan po ng ating mga anak, apo at bayan alay dito. Working.
1: home, work anywhere. 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
1: Bihirang pagkakataon sa ayan, 20 orang umuupo bilang liting insidente. 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Say the noisiest actually irritated me the most. The most condescended me. Pero yun eh, saganang akin lamang naman. Sa Diyos, yun ngayon ang impeachment in a graduation season. And congratulations sa lahat po gumagraduate ngayong mga panahon. Siyempre pa, isa sa mga ay ang peach kilalang personal. One seminary that I have admired, former Ombudsman Carpio. She is celebrated for her neither fear nor favor approach public integrity. Her major accomplishment, well, prinosecute lamang naman niya ang mga top political figures sa panahon niling a former president and senators over the multi-billion peso pork barrel scam. Of course, the 2016 Ramon Magsaysay Award for her anti-corruption crusade. Her standout achievements, of course. Nabanggit ko na rin, prosecuting high option, ano? And yung reform also inheriting a backlog, 11,000 pending case professional office of man. It's evident up and on and expanded corruption raising. Sa kanyang University of Philippines Diliman, sa kanilang 115th commencement exercises, sa temang gumagalang, sinabi ni Carpio Morales, increasingly divided by arrogance, intolerance, the gumalang or to respect is not merely timely, urgent. Sabi niya pa, as a magistrate, it pains me. See lawyers alleged to be lawmakers are lawbreakers. Rules bent, redefined, or misinterpreted to suit or group interests. Little paggalang o di kaya ay respect for those who have or no voice at all and the powerless have become dispensable. Sample homes along the Riles to the halls of both houses of Congress and even the palace by the river against a core that is tragically and sorely lacking in society. And so nagbabala doon sa mga nagpagalang daw ay panan as if means criticism suppressing. Sabi niya pa, we need truth. Case in the engineers and architects need ethics, journalists need scientists and need and human technological literacy. Can any of you, sabi niya, tell me need? Sabi niya, nako, siguro ang manood na ongoing impeachment proceedings sa Senado niyo. You see character revealed in loud na screaming in voices, Bible quotations, aggrandizing achievements or public success. It is best revealed in your conduct. And amid this loud divergence and incessant noise, there should remain to listen to the principled reason of an impatience. After is not measured by decibels. Now is respect at its finest. The ability to listen yung inig. Saan ang isang tao ay magsalita. Let another speak. Ability of hearing another's point of view, know how different his view is from yours. And I may add humility to admit you may be right after all wrong. So let us our age-old culture of respinos hurt us a bit. Instead, it will help us develop as we it's each other's dive views. Para po sa talubo, ako si Cecil Amon.
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1: Tulad nga po nung nabanggit, day tayo sa impeachment proceedings ng ating violent Sara Duterte at nara mayang analysis sa patungkol ongoing trial. Si Sara, of course, ano, isang analyst, law lecturer, and senior at policy center. Narito po si Michael. Good morning, Michael. Good morning.
3: Morning. Sorry.
1: Attorney, nako,

0: Yeah, former Senate President Nene Pimentel, no, was beside the then Chief Justice Hila, and they were really co-presiding. Meron, di ba po? Ay, asan ka? History kay sa history.
1: Doon ako sa nasa bandang kanan nung
0: Roche. Talaga? Oh, pero ano siguro din naman from ano yung point of view ng observer, no? Ano naman na pinanunood natin na tapakialam about this impeachment trial?
1: That is the very question that we should all be reflecting on. Mm. So right now, hindi pa tapos, pero dapat pinag-iisipan na natin. Now, I can only give like a preliminary
0: yes
1: na manood kasi importante itong constitutional mechanism na to.
0: Mm.
1: Nandyan yan for a reason eh.
0: Mm.
1: No? Again, babalik a purpose na it's a mga matataas na opisyal. We have no other recourse para sila panagutin.
0: Mm.
1: Diba? Yan yung ano dyan eh. Yan yung special dyan eh. Yan yung extraordinary dyan eh.
0: Uh-uh.
1: Halimbawa, ang Pangulo. Ang Pangulo ay may immunity from suit. So, basically, untouchable siya during his term.
0: Mm. Yes.
1: Except for impeachment. So, itong impeachment ay isang mekanismo na pinangahawakan natin.
0: Napaka makapangyarihan
1: niya, no? Para
0: kaya natin
1: panagutin yung mga matataas na opisyalis.
0: Yes.
1: Because we have no other way to do it except for impeachment.
0: So, could that be one of the reasons kaya why the prosecution, yung mga house prosecutors, para sa kanila, nanalo na sila. In that sense, na natuloy yung impeachment.
1: Well, that could be the case, no? And hindi ko masasagot 100% kung yung totoong naiisip ng mga prosecution.
0: Mm-hmm.
1: Ang masasabi ko lang, based on what I can see, they are really, really tackling this with projection, performance in mind. No?
0: Mm-hmm.
1: Kumbaga, ang nakikita nating nagtutulak sa kanila is yung political theatrics of the process.
0: Okay.
1: Kasi, tandaan mo, nagsimula sila, nagmisa, nagdasal para sa conviction. Oh. Diba?
0: At saka yung opening statement.
1: Setting up yan eh.
0: Yes. And even yung opening statement, diba? No? Talagang all Tagalog, masang mo, masa. Oo. Appeal
1: yes
0: to the emotions.
1: So, alam mo, alam mong hindi lang sila nag-aapila, hindi lang nila kinakausap yung mga senator judges.
0: Parang kinakausap tayo nga ang ako nga ang kinakausap yung mga nanonood.
1: Yeah, exactly, di ba? Mga potential voters, mga supporters nila.
0: Mm-hmm.
1: So, and yan yung at may nakikita kong nagtutulak
0: yes
1: sa kanila. More than holding the vice president accountable.
0: Okay. Punta naman tayo po, nakaupo na as presiding officer itong si Senator Cheese Escudero. May mga ilang rulings na paano ba natin na madidescribe yung kanyang mga ruling. Medyo kinestyon, ibang kampo. Una, yung numbers game. Dahil kanya nang ni-rule that the convict the vice president requires majority of all the 20-ting Senate members. So, ibig sabihin, 16 affirmative votes, no, para ma-impeach si Vice President Sara. Ano po ang comment nyo about that?
1: Well, yung interpretation na yon, yung two-thirds of 24, that is actually the prevailing
0: yes
1: rule of interpretation. Yung tinatawag na plain meaning interpretation or yung verbal edges or yung literal
0: yes, you meaning. You explained that to us, I think 2 weeks
1: That's
0: ago.
1: Right.
0: Okay.
1: Also,

0: evidence. Ito na yung sinasabi kong constant and blind adherence to the rules of evidence. Okay. 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Right? 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Now, ang lumalabas tuloy, controversial, di ba?
1: Oo.
0: But in reality,
1: sa mga nanonood, ah. Mm-mm.
0: 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Babalik din yan sa impeachment court and then they will now decide to open it or not.
1: Mm-mm.
0: So, na-delay lang. Na-delay ng ilang linggo, ilang araw. Where lang blind and constant adherence to the rules of evidence, pwede naman sabihin ng impeachment court, o sige, we're taking jurisdiction here, sigado naman,
1: uh-oh,
0: wala namang interference, and in fact, agree naman yun na this is evidence, so kumbaga, pwede nang
1: hindi ibalik.
0: 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Hindi na ibalik.
1: Diba? Okay. Kasi
0: 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So why don't unnecessarily rules of court and rules of evidence.
1: Mm-mm. Ito po, syempre face off ni Attorney Virgil Ligutan, yung privator, at ni defense lawyer VP Sara, si Attorney Carlo Narvasa, no. 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
0: 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In other words, kasi syempre, tutok yung mga camera, alam nila na magiging viral sila at some point.
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0: 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I wouldn't say courtroom tactic. I'm pretty sure pag ginawa nila yan sa courtroom, eh, makuha ng judge, no?
1: Oo.
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1: Okay.
0: No? In a court of law.
1: Mm-mm. Both, ha? Hindi
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1: lamang.
0: Hollywood, kung Hollywood courtroom, ang pinag-uusap courtroom drama, pwede yun, di ba?
1: Okay.
0: Ang sa punto na, they're just doing what they can to appease their audience, no? To perform for their audience. Yan yung sinasabi natin political theater,
1: okay,
0: na impeachment process.
1: Okay, mainam talaga na merong ano, no, merong political analyst na nag-i-interpret ng mga ito naman yung admission of a photocopy. Sasaliga. Kasi isa yun ano, isa sa mga ano documentary evidence, sabi daw ay may photocopy daw. So, repeated yung defense team, of course, objected prosecution's printed record. And of course, is centered on the authenticity of the document. So, ang sinasabi sa saligang batas patungkol sa pag-admit ng isang photocopy as evidence sa isang korte.
0: So, ang reference natin dito ay hindi saligang batas, no? Ang reference, yung rules of evidence.
1: Okay.
0: 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No? 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Right? On the side ng respondent, kitang-kita na gusto nilang ipitin yung prosecution, ano, by objecting based on yung photocopy niya. Nangyari yan sa courtroom.
1: Oo.
0: Tapos na yan, 1 minute. 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Yung phrase na yon,

0: yung phrase na yon is very critical. Yan ang nakalagay sa rules of evidence.
1: Mm.
0: Maaaring ituring original copy ang photocopy if it is a genuine representation of the original.
1: Okay.
0: Pero court of law, sa courtroom, isang segundo, isang minuto, tapos yan. 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
0: Yes. Mm. Well, at sa totoo, he was actually trying. Stop the drama.
1: Uh-uh.
0: 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He knew what he was doing.
1: Okay.
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1: Oh. Naku, could you just imagine at Chalian pa yung presiding officer? Kaya tama talaga na si Chief Escudero. Yeah, okay. Okay. Ito po. May Kuya Manny, masok na. Masok po na sound. Itong day 3 naman, siyempre, nakita rin natin yung cross-examination ng defense sa NB agent who testified about the of the 2-minute video excerpt. 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
0: He knows na ano yung objective to discredit, no, yung expertise. Yes, that's pretty standard, no, pag domination. Ang nangyari lang is talagang nanai-dramatic yung performance in the way he was conducting it. Yung goal question the credibility of Ness. Pero nga moments na alam mong drama na.
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0: 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Also asking kung abogado ka ba.
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0: That's, alam mo kung the courtroom, I'm sure, again, ikaw ng judge. Kasi kahit na ba ego yon, you have to respect the witness.
1: Uh-oh, uh-oh.
0: So you don't ask questions like that. Mm. Disrespectful.
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0: 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But I get yung objective. But the of the cross-examination, halatang-halata na hinahype, dinadramatize yung paraan.
1: Oh, sayang ano, sa oras. 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
1: Which is totoo.
0: Yung mga nangyayari.
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0: 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That's not part of their job.
1: Okay. Wow. Wow. So as we approach yung second nga, ano, sa post nyo nga, eh, no, dapat matuto kay Senator Lito Lapid, eh, no? Pwede i-expound yung inyong tama naman.
0: Diba sabi ni Senator Lapid, makikinig lang.
1: Which is totoo.
0: That's actually the correct attitude. No? Makinig ka. Yes. Obserbahan mo. Kasi your decision whether to should be based on the evidence presented by the parties. Hindi dapat maging basihan yung ebidensya na nahanap mo o hinahanap. Hindi ka naman litigante, judge.
1: Yes.
0: So you only base your decision on the evidence presented. Evaluate mo yon kung clear and convincing evidence ba yung nakalatag, you make your decision accordingly.
1: Okay. Okay. Nako, maraming salamat. And as we approach yung second week of the impeachment, watch out for Attorney Michael.
0: Well, ang kailangan, babalikan ko lang yung sinabi ko, Ceci, I think we should now start reflecting on ano na nga ba talaga ang impeachment.
1: Okay.
0: Kasi right now, ang nananaig natin is that it is political theater. So, tama ba to? Should we accept it as such na political theater siya? Yan yung umiikot dapat sa isip natin.
1: Okay. Maraming salamat, Attorney Michael, and hope to have you again in the coming weeks kung available kayo. God bless.
0: Maraming salamat din.
1: Si Michael Yusinko at siya nga isang constitutionalist, law expert, and senior research fellow ng Ateneo Policy Center. Okay, at tayo po ay dadako na sa ating Talubo story for the day. At kung gusto niyo pong mag-participate sa ating Talubo quiz, ang ating Talubo quiz ay ano po yung sinabi ni Attorney Michael Yusinko. 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

0: The 3 o'clock prayer was brought to you by Lupik Studio, Photography Beyond Limits, Doctora Judith and Mayra On and Family, Attorney Jomar Madrilejos and Family, Romel's Dorothy Marketing, Miss Maria Salome Villanueva and Family, Municipal Councilor Belen Borjal Celiona and Family of Malinao Albay, Mrs. Martha Angela Mirasol, June Bunayon Fruit Stand, 6568 General Merchandise, Clemenya Family,
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Sa Indung Nadangog, ang programang Tugtugan on One. 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Tugtugan on One with Erickson and Berna. Oras, Tugtugan on One with Erickson and Berna. 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
0: 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Blessed are you among women, and blessed is the fruit of your womb, Jesus.
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0: 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Amen. 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
2: As it was in the beginning, is now, and will be forever. Amen.
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Tamang balita, tamang impormasyon, at the best na tugtugan. 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Ito ang One Radio, News FM. 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Tindugo na. Bicolandia. We have come to the day's end. Let us rest from the day's work, that we may be awakened, refreshed, and renewed. God, in your mercy, we have this time to rest. We thank you for your unfailing help and protection this day. Forgive us for our failings, for our selfishness towards one another, and open our hearts to forgiveness and reconciliation. Ease the burdens of the troubled, and bring joy to those in sorrow. We pray for the safety of the travelers, for those guarding the well-being of our nation, and for all those with great responsibilities. Lord, continue to shower your blessings on our families and preserve the unity of our society. Amen. 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

0: In the name of the Father, and of the Son, and of the Holy Spirit. 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
1: Morning is fast approaching. 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May He grant us our decision, courage to rise from our mistakes, devotion to our duties, and readiness to share and cooperate for the good of our families, our community, and our country. 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May He preserve us from false pride and selfish words, and help us to live in peace with one another as brothers. Amen. Ladies and gentlemen, the Philippine National Anthem.

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